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So everybody in the house, give a warm round of applause for the Notorious B.I.G. The Notorious B.I.G., ladies and gentlemen. 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

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I hope you're warm and tight, honey. If you're feeling alone, baby, just get on the phone and talk to me. Just get on the phone, honey.

fold that beyond your yoga mat. 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Should I read none of your questions at? 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
1: 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I told a bro if it's personal, he better jump out and do it on feet.
0: You got something in common with

To the L's, only breathe doves. She think I'm Usher, wanna make love in the club. Your last nigga TLC, he a big scrub. I burn tens, by the hundreds, 100,000 of them. High in the first class, skipping all the subjects. Niggas couldn't teach you shit, but teach you how to duck it. I could teach you how to make money, make money. I could teach you how to make money, make money.

la ku mdunisa swin'wana leswi endlaka hala ka Malamulele i Cedric Xesha xa ka Nkolelo. Are you ready? Are you ready?

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